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think about the generations and to say we want to make it a better place for our children and our children's children so that they know it's a better world for them and think if they can make it a better place.

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So let's start off straight away.

So, sorry about the technical glitch at the beginning of this program. You were listening to the first piece, which is a piece called Flora's Song by Ayrton Moreira, also known as Ayrton, who is a jazz drummer, Brazilian jazz and bossa nova drummer and percussion. Today's program I'm dedicating to this to the music of Brazilian stars. And the second piece you heard was a piece by the group Azimuth. And that was a piece taken off from their album Brazilian Soul from 2004, a piece called Sao Pedro. Going further down to the Brazilian side, let's move on to a track by Babel Gilberto. She's a bossa nova singer, and she's the daughter of the famous João Gilberto, and her uncle is Chico Buarque. This is a piece from our album, Joao. It's called O Pato.

Mabel Gilberto with a number called Pardo. Let's move on to another fourth piece. A piece by Eddie Palmieri from the album Palmas from 1994. This is Bolero Dos.

So, that was Eddie Palmieri. Before we move on with more music, I'd like to tell you all to please check the Jazz Fabric Rüsselsheim webpage for programs like the jazz concerts that will be coming around the corner. And then I'd like to give you another piece of information. The state of Rüsselsheim is planning or having their, I think it's around about the fourth time that they're having this year, the famous Belia Festival. Please check, the programs are out on the internet. The Belia Festival begins on the 13th, from the 13th to the 17th, and to be full of art and music and culinary and stuff like that. So do check out the program and do support the state of Rüsselsheim. Let's move on to more music from Brazil, and let's move on to a piece by Mariali Pacheco with Hamilton de Holanda from the album Duets from 2017. This is Capricho do Sol.

The next piece is from somebody who needs hardly any introduction. One of Brazilian's foremost musicians, record producers, and I think he's been one of the primary in jazz. But he's been also working with the electric melding of genres such as pop and rock and disco. This is Diodato from his album of 1975, First Cuckoo. This is a piece called Crab Walk, and it features some great musicians such as there's bass Will Lee, there's the great Steve Gadd on the drums, and naturally written by Emir Diodato, and Cowbells played by Rubens Bassini.

That was Deodato, piece called Crab Walk. My next piece is a piece from the album Duo from Cesar Camargo and Mariano and Romero Lubambo. It's a piece called Era Bomb.

You're listening to Jazz and Mo on Radio Rüsselsheim. That was a piece called Cesar Camargo Mariano with Romero Lupambo. My next piece is a piece from Edmar Castaneda's album Double Potion of 2012 called Poems of Strings.

So, the last piece for today is by Walter Wanderley from the album Batacuda of 1967. This is a piece called Os Grillos, which in English is called The Crickets Sing for Anna Maria.

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You've been craving that rhythm, that pulse, the release for way too long and have been holding your shit together since Monday. 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

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I walked into a beer pub, give a girl a nice time. I had $40 when I entered, and I left there with a dime. Wasn't that a beer drinking woman?

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Ooh. 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She was a beer drinkingest woman, and I don't want to see her no more. She clowns with her grocery man, 'cause her bills are too high. She don't want to pay no taxes. She just wants to get by. I say you better go back to the country.

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He was her man.

0: Freeze! I'm Ma Baker. Put your hands in the air. Give me all your money.
1: This is the story of Ma Baker.